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T-top Jack in her cherry coat town. Mama and daddy put their roots right here, cause this is where the car broke down. 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

0: country am I in?
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0: It's always on 5 in Margaritaville, come to think of it.
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0: You've been there, haven't you?
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0: 609, it's 98.9 Nash Icon. I'm Keith Stevens. Welcome to the Thursday show, almost to the weekend, which looks a little on the rainy side. We'll talk about that today. No problem, though. A lot of sun and temperatures in the low 60s. Very fall-like. It's like I'm walking down Commercial Street a little while ago, and I'm like, ooh, here comes that cold breeze today. But we'll keep you posted on that. Kenny Chesney, another pair of tickets for the show on August 28th. We'll give those away later this morning. Kenny's going to do two shows at Gillette, and the second one announced earlier in the week for August 27th. Thank you very much. It's going to be Friday and Saturday. You get a chance to win tickets for the Saturday show. Also, Riley Green, who has the number one album right now. We got our last couple of days of that, Fly Away and Ella in Colorado at Red Rocks. Who's got the number one song? Pretty good little group there we've got going on for you. 610, Jordan Davis, and Turn This Truck Around. If you probably forgot your phone, there you go. It's Keith.
1: This time I said it and I meant it. These boots ain't tapping those brakes.

0: Matt Stell at 98.9 at Nash Icon. It's Keith Stevens, The Morning Show. All right, here we go for another pair of tickets. We have two more days of this. You go to Kenny Chesney at Gillette on August 28th. And like we've done all week, we try to make it nice and easy for you. 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Very important there, okay? 508-373-0989. We'll pick a winner again coming up in the 9 o'clock hour. Let's see what's going on with traffic. 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
2: 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Right now, the Turnpike eastbound is a problem-free trip on your way to Framingham. I'm Jackie Bar-
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0: John King, it's 98.9 Nash Icon. The weather wreaking havoc with the Red Sox schedule. They move the Cubs game, one of them, for the weekend. They're going to do a doubleheader tomorrow because the games mean something to the Cubs because they're still in a position for playoff, but that position has not been fully figured out as of yet. Good night last night, except for one little hiccup. Red Sox won last night, 1-0 over Cleveland. Sonny Gray winning his 18th game. Aroldis came in, pitched great, struck out 3. The only hiccup was I saw that Seidan Raffaele may have tweaked his hamstring. He just came back from the IL with a quad thing. So hopefully he is not out too long because the playoffs start next week against the Yankees. One final note, going back to your Worcester Red Sox. You remember our good buddy Marcelo Meyer. He finally got called up by the Giants. So far he is 0-6 with 5 strikeouts.
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2: Looking good right now as you travel on 290 East through Auburn, passing Swanson Road. You're moving easily well after that at Plantation Street and doing fine so far getting onto 495. No issues on 146, traveling between the Turnpike and 290. No issues on 190 South through West Boylston. You're looking good on Route 20 through Marlboro. And on the Pike East, your delays begin at Route 9. I'm Jackie.
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I'm Keith Stevens. Ella Langley at Red Rocks. It is the final day to qualify for that really cool flyaway. Dream. 95819. Get that in. It's a 95819. And you'll qualify for this amazing flyaway. But Ella's got the number one song right now. This one is good until 9 o'clock. It's 98.9 Nash Icon.

0: Nash Icon, the Nash Icon Morning Show till 10 o'clock. Diego Garris, of course, got your commercial-free lunch hour today. Weather is not a problem today. Very fall-like, sunshine for the most part, some high clouds, and 64. Tomorrow's not too bad. I mean, it's going to be kind of cloudy, but it doesn't look like a lot of rain coming tomorrow. And then Saturday, Sunday, and Monday look real wet, especially Saturday seems to be the day we're going to get the most amount of rain. So we'll get an update on that coming up in just a bit. But fortunately, it's still a September, because if we were in winter right now, it'd be a really interesting weekend.
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2: It's still moving along pretty well as you travel through Worcester on 290 East. And then you've got delays well after that between Solomon Pond Road and 495. 146 North looks good right now through Sutton passing Main Street. No problems on 190 North through Worcester at Mountain Street. Delays on the Turnpike eastbound now stretch from a crash after Route 9 down to the Weston Barracks. I'm Jackie.
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I'm Keith Stevens. Taylor Swift announcing an album, kind of an extension of an album from last year. Life of Showgirl, the encore edition with four new songs. That single and the album drop tomorrow. Now from Toy Story 5, which is now out in video. It's also Taylor and Nash Icon.

0: Gary Allen at 98.9, Nash Icon. It's Keith Stevens, Thursday morning. Not too bad today with the weather, sunshine, some high clouds and low 60s. Then it kind of goes downhill. Tomorrow's not bad with some clouds and low 60s and then the weekend. As you know, if you watch any of the news channels, we're going to get a lot of rain. So there you go. All right, so it's kind of cool. We've got an Ellen Langley flyaway, which ends today, by the way. And she's got the number one single, as you know, for the last 23 weeks. And Riley Green, who's not only on The Voice, he's got the number one album right now overall, which is kind of cool. Our last of the four flyaways to Vegas with him. And this morning's keyword, good till 9 o'clock today, is MIND, M-I-N-D, at 95819 with the word MIND, M-I-N-D. 95819, good luck.
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2: Picking up a little more volume now on 290 East between College Square and Shrewsbury Street, but then you'll be on and off your brakes from Solomon Pond Road to 495. Getting a tad busier on 146 North, getting from Vernon Hill to 290. And you've got a little more volume on 395, passing Route 16 in Webster. Traveling on the Turnpike eastbound, a breakdown lane crash on the Pike East after Route 9. You'll stay slow from there to the Weston Barracks. I'm Jack.
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0: Hey, it's Keith Stevens from The Morning Show. Believe it or not, fall weather not far away, whether you like it or not. 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
10: 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Second thing is don't chase the thermostat. The nights are cool. The days are warm. You'll chase it all day. 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

0: 9, Nash Icon. I'm Keith Stevens, the Nash Icon Morning Show. Rolling on, weather-wise, not too bad today. Some sun, some clouds, low 60s. Tomorrow, kind of cloudy. And around the St. Temps, and then the weekend, kind of a bit of a washout. Bit of a washout, as you know, if you watch any of the news channels. All right, so it's kind of cool. Our two flyaways this week. We got one for Ella. Ellen Langley at Red Rocks in Colorado. And she's got the number one single, as you probably know, for the last 23 weeks. And then Riley Green, who's on The Voice on the new season. And then he's got the number one album right now. So that's nice the way that thing kind of lined up here. His flyaways to Vegas also end this week. Mind is our latest national keyword for that. M-I-N-D 95819. Good until 9 o'clock.
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2: Picking up a little more volume now on 290 East between College Square and Shrewsbury Street, but then you'll be on and off your brakes from Solomon Pond Road to 495. Getting a tad busier on 146 North, getting from Vernon Hill to 290, and you've got a little more volume on 395 passing Route 16 in Webster. Traveling on the Turnpike eastbound, a breakdown lane crash on the Pike East after Route 9. You'll stay slow from there to the Weston Barracks. I'm Jack.
0: Hey, it's Keith Stevens from The Morning Show. Believe it or not, fall weather not far away, whether you like it or not. And I brought him back, Vic from JV Mechanical. 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

0: KISS at 98.9, Nash Icon. Here's a shocking fact for you. That Disney Plus and Hulu are raising their prices. What has happened? Like on a monthly basis here? Aren't they the same anyway? I've got some kind of Disney Plus and Hulu bundle wrapped into my cable plan. I got to sit through the ads, which now I've just literally waved a white flag. I mean, you don't get the ads. Everything's so expensive. The only thing I will not have ads on is YouTube. Because I watch a lot of instructional things, and I'm like, I can't sit through these ads. Eventually, I'll probably give up on that one, too. Weekend, also the MTV Video Music Awards, which, by the way, are on CBS on Sunday. That's making my 80s brain go wonky. Casey Musgraves is going to be on paying tribute to Dolly Parton.
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2: There is a tractor trailer rollover on the Pike East in Auburn, and the ramp is closed. That's the off ramp to 290. You're slow after that from 146 in Millbury to the Westboro Service Plaza, and you're busy on 146 North Vernon Hill to 290. You've got some slow spots on 290 East from Kelly Square to Grafton Street, and again on the approach to 495. I'm Jack.
0: Hey, it's Keith Stevens from The Morning Show. Believe it or not, fall weather, not far away, whether you like it or not. And I brought him back, Vic from JV Mechanical. 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
3: 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Second thing is don't chase the thermostat. The nights are cool, the days are warm. You'll chase it all day. 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

Cody Johnson, The Fall at 98.9 Nash Icon. Nice day today. Some sun. Chilly this morning. Fall like. Can't be said for the forthcoming weekend, but we'll just put that aside for a bit. Kenny, as the Kenny Chesney, Gillette Stadium, August 28th. That's Saturday's show. Got about an hour to get yourself qualified for that. Text in your name, address, telephone number, and your date of birth. And definitely your email to 508-373-0989.

0: at 98.9 and Ashley Khan. I'm Keith Stevens. The morning show today. And Eli Young Band, one of the bands that's played in the last year, right off the rails right here in town. And exciting news if you love that venue, because they are opening a second location a week from today. Yep, off the rails. Boston's going to be a thing. So now you're going to have a couple places to go check out some live music and have Texas Lollipops, which, as many of you know, is my favorite over there. Although, I was at an event last week over there, and they had, I forget how good their tater tots are. Tater tots. So, so good. Oh, completely different topic, but since I'm talking about food, you know what I brought in today? We have gone crazy with the protein things. I tried today, because they're in breakfast cereals, they're now in Doritos, protein-infused Pop-Tarts. Yep. And still about 70 grams of carb to go along with that protein.
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2: Your ride on the Pike East is a busy one, starting with a tractor-trailer rollover on the off-ramp to 290. Traffic being diverted to Route 12. The ramp to 290 is blocked. You're slow again on the Pike East, 146 in Millbury to the old Westboro Road overpass. And then again from Route 9 in Framingham to 95 with heavy pockets of delay. You're busy through Milford on 495 North from 85 to the Pike. I'm Jackie Murray.
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0: John Morgan at 98.9, Nash Icon, the Nash Icon Morning Show till 10 o'clock. Dave O'Garris coming in today with more tickets for the TSO for November 28th. Holiday season is not that far away. Although, even though, you know, we're talking about the holidays, where was I yesterday? One of the local supermarkets. The bin of pumpkins is now out front with the happy kids, and they're carrying their pumpkins around. I don't ever recall as a child, do I go play with a pumpkin? No, that thing was brought into the living room table and hacked. You take all that blech out of the middle of a pumpkin, you put it outside, and if you do it too early like now, I mean, Halloween is still a month away, or more than a month away. It's going to be a fly-attracting mess. But such as that time of the year, and then, you know, the aisles, especially at Walmart, the aisles of bags of candy. There's no way, unless you buy candy like 3 days before Halloween, it's making it to said Halloween.
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2: Slow on 290 East, College Square to Shrewsbury Street, busy on 146 North, Vernon Hill to 290. A tractor-trailer rollover on the Pike East, it's on the off-ramp to 290. You're slow again after that, 146 in Millbury to the old Westboro Road overpass, with pockets of congestion from Route 9 to 95 and from there to Fenway Park. Busy through Milford on 495 North, 85 to the Pike. I'm Jackie Murray.
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Friends with Zella Langley, still number one. I have another national keyword for you guys to get out this year. In fact, today's the last day of this contest at Red Rocks in Colorado. And we're getting a little love on social media from Billy Ray Cyrus, who, of course, Icky Breaky Heart, was number one for a few weeks back in the day.

0: Chris Young, Kane Brown at 98.9 at Nash Icon. It's Keith Stevens. And if you enter it in for those Kenny Chesney tickets, don't go too far. I'm going to pick a winner coming up in about the next 30 minutes, depending on how many times I have to walk down to the microwave and reheat my coffee. Isn't that frustrating? Take a couple sips, you put it aside, you take it, oh, I got to heat this thing back up. So, speaking of Gillette, Zach Bryan going to be there next Saturday, October 3rd. And Adam's got more tickets for that show coming up on the afternoon show today after 3 o'clock. Don't go anywhere. Winner for Kenny, though, coming up.
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2: Slow on 290 East. College Square to Shrewsbury Street. Busy on 146 North. Vernon Hill to 290. A tractor-trailer rollover on the Pike East. It's on the off-ramp to 290. You're slow again after that. 146 in Millbury to the old Westboro Road overpass with pockets of congestion from Route 9 to 95 and from there to Fenway Park. Busy through Milford on 495 North, 85 to the Pike. I'm Jackie Murphy.
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There's the artist that opened the show with Dan and Shay last Saturday. That is Josh Ross at 98.9 Nash Icon. It's Keith Stevens. All right, red, as in red rocks, our second national keyword today for Ella Langley. Last day of the flyaway out to Colorado, and good until noontime today at 95819. Red, as in the color, R-E-D, 95819. Good till noon.

0: Love that song. Artist name is Gavin Adcock, and that's Wannabe at 98.9 Nashua.com. We'll check out your traffic stuff going on this morning you want to avoid. Stand by for that. But congratulations to our winner. Tickets to go to see Kenny Chesney, Tracy Pollock from Rochdale. In the Leicester stretch, winner today. Tickets for Kenny for the show on Saturday the 28th. So congratulations. And we got one more pair for the show on the 28th. We'll do those tomorrow on my show. And, you know, we've got tickets for Friday coming soon. That's all I can tell you.
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2: Here's slow on 290 East, College Square to Shrewsbury Street, and they're clearing a crash near Kelly Square. Busy on 146 North, Vernon Hill to 290. A crash in Hopkinton on 495 North after the Pike. A tractor trailer rollover on the Pike East on the off ramp to 290 in Auburn. A breakdown lane crash much further east. It's before the Weston State Police Barracks. It's got you jammed up from the Framingham Service Plaza. I'm Jackie.
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0: Nash Icon. I'm Keith Stevens. The morning show, 10 o'clock. Dave O'Gara will jump in here and do his thing. He's got his commercial-free lunch, and he's got your tickets for TSO for DCU coming up on November 28th. All right, again, Riley Green, whose star continues to ascend. He's on The Voice now. He's got the number one album last time I checked on iTunes. I think it's one of those expanded edition albums. But anyway, we got four flyaways, and it's number four this week. So here is the second national keyword for today, and that is tonight. And the spelling on this tonight is T-O-N-I-G-H-T, because there's alternates, right? But good until noontime today. Tonight.
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Miranda 98.9, Nash Icon, it's Keith Stevens. Well, the forthcoming weekend weather wreaking havoc with the Red Sox schedule. Now, the Red Sox aren't going anywhere in the playoff position, but the Cubs, who are playing this weekend, still have stuff to play for. So they've moved Sunday's game to Friday, and now we've got a day-nighter at Fenway Park against the Cubs. Hopefully the weather won't be that big a deal.

0: Chris Stapleton at 98.9 Nash Icon. It's Keith Stevens. Thanks for hanging out today. Enjoy the rest of your day. And definitely a good day today to get your steps in because, well, tomorrow's okay. Tomorrow's just going to be kind of cloudy. But, you know, Saturday, Sunday, even saying Monday, maybe one of those days. I know some of you guys are hardy. You'll go out there. You don't care what the weather is. I'm getting my steps in. Problem is, I don't like wet socks. One of my 27,000 quirks. But, you know, you walk and the water kicks up and you just get wet. So, you know, you've got multiple options. You can go to the Auburn Mall. You can go to the Solomon Pond Mall. Oh, Solomon Pond Mall, by the way, if you remember, we did a Family Fest event back in the spring. We're going to do another one with Solomon Pond October 17th. October 17th is going to be a fun day for you guys and a fun day for the kids with a ton of stuff to do. So we'll talk about that down the road. Anyway, Dave is next. Have a great day. We'll catch you tomorrow. I'll get you into the weekend. 98.9 Nash.
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Don't rock the jukebox. Good morning, everybody. It's Dave O'Gara. 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

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My nomination for that title is coming up right after Brett Young on Nash Icon.

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0: Getting Jess Nail 98.9 Nash Icon as we roll through your Thursday morning, Friday Eve, as some folks like to call it. Hi, everybody. It's Dave O'Gara. Coming up musically, I've got Rodney Atkins, Zach John King with his big hit, Get to Drinkin'. Also, I've got the song that really kind of introduced Ella Langley to the world. Her duet with Riley Green, You Look Like You Love Me, is on the way. Speaking of Ella, she's on her way to Colorado, the Red Rocks Amphitheater, October 7th. And you could be on your way there as well. 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

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One more against the Guardians tonight. And then a doubleheader Friday against the Cubs at Fenway Park.

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Jelly Roll 98.9 Nash Icon. Good morning, it's Dave O'Gara. I've been watching the TV weather very closely because of the approaching storm. We're okay today. Tomorrow, actually, not too bad. It looks like most of Saturday morning will be all right before the rain moves in. After that, rainy, windy for the rest of the weekend.

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0: 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Music from the Chicks, Cowboy Take Me Away on this Thursday, 24th of September. It's Dave O'Garrett checking out some famous birthdays. And speaking of Cowboys, former Red Sox player Kevin Millar, 55 today. He was fond of using the phrase cowboy up to get the Red Sox psyched up to get out and do baseball battle. NFL Hall of Famer Mean Joe Green, turning 80 today, is a heck of a football player. Also very well known for a Coca-Cola commercial he did many years ago where he literally gave the jersey off his back to a young fan following him out of the stadium. Also having a birthday today is Drew Barrymore's show personality Ross Matthews, who celebrates number 47 today. And from the TV show The Bachelorette, Hannah Brown is 32 today. We've got Keith Urban, Megan Maroney, Old Dominion lined up for you. And at 12 noon, it is your commercial-free lunch hour.
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Plenty of back-to-back country music for you this Thursday. Hello, everybody. It's Dave O'Garrett. 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
1: 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Body Like a Back Road, that Sam Hunt classic in a few minutes. Right now, Tim McGraw is just everywhere. 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

road. 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And all this small town, he said, she said. 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I'm tired of talking, man. Y'all ain't listening.

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Today is National Cherries Jubilee Day. I don't know how to make it, but I understand there are cherries and ice cream involved. That's enough for me. Here's Lainey, phone

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1: 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Good afternoon. It's Dave O'Gara. 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
9: If you've got a teenager, you probably suspect their phone is stealing their sleep. And now a new study confirms it. Researchers at UCSF found more than half of American teens are on their phones between 10 at night and 6 in the morning. That's on school nights. A lot of them are scrolling in the dead of the night between midnight and 4 a.m. And that matters because teens need 8 to 10 hours of sleep a night. Their growing brains do some of their most important work, like learning and steadying their emotions while they rest. So what helps? Well, treat it as a family plan, not a teen problem. Keep phones charging outside the bedroom overnight. Some families use a shared lockbox. And here's the big one. The single best predictor of a teen's screen habits is their parents' screen habits. So if you want them off their phones, model it yourself. I'm Dr. Sanjay Gupta, helping you live a better life.
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1: 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Just play the game one way. 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

0: Jason Aldean and 99 Nash Icon, today's best country in the songs of May, country great. Devin Dawson, Luke Bryan, Brendan Eldridge on the way on this Thursday afternoon. It's Dave O'Garrett with a reminder that the iconic Red Rocks Amphitheater, the setting for the Dandelion Tour featuring Ella Langley out in Colorado, October the 7th. 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

28-9 Nashi Card. Well, the Red Sox still having trouble scoring runs. Only got one last night, but it was enough. They beat Cleveland 1-0. They played the Guardians again tonight at Fenway. And because of the weather on the weekend, the Cubs game from Sunday moved to Friday. So baseball tomorrow at Fenway, 2 against the Cubs.

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It's Dave O'Gara. 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

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It's Dave for the radio. I got some good ones out of the way from Kane Brown, Riley Green, and Toby Keith right now with their CMA-nominated song. Here's Taylor Swift on Nash Icon.

0: 98.9 Nash Icon, the one and only Toby Keith on this Thursday afternoon. It's Dave O'Gara. Thank you for joining us today. Maybe you'll be joining us on November 28th at the DCU Center for the Trans-Siberian Orchestra. Always a great show. 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Text HOLIDAY to 50888. It's your shot at winning a pair of tickets to see Trans-Siberian Orchestra Saturday night, November 28th at the DCU Center. 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

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It's Dave O'Gara on your Thursday afternoon. Adam Webster will be in after 3 this afternoon with more tickets to give away to see Zach Bryan at Gillette Stadium in Foxborough. Adam makes you a winner this afternoon on Nash Icon.

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That is Lady A. Happy Thursday. It's Adam Webster stepping in to play the icons of Nashville, the music that made country great, and today's best country, like this one from Stella Lefty.

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17: We talk a lot about ultra-processed foods, but here's a new reason to pay attention. Harvard study just found that adults who eat the most ultra-processed foods had a nearly 60% higher risk of dementia. Now, here's a way of thinking about it that I think is important. For years, we've been told that if we can't stop at just one chip or cookie, it's a failure of willpower. But scientists who study this say that's not fair. These foods are deliberately engineered, the perfect mix of sugar, fat, additives. They make them irresistible. In other words, it's not that you're weak necessarily, it's that the food was designed to beat you. And that's worth knowing, because it takes the guilt out of it and puts the blame where it belongs. Keep in mind, almost 70% of what is on supermarket shelves is ultra-processed. What you should be doing is shopping for foods with the fewest ingredients possible. I'm Dr. Sanjay Gupta, helping you live a better life.
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Atkins to a guy who's been on quite a ride since selling out Worcester's DCU Center a year and a half ago. Here's Cody Johnson with his fifth number one. Cody has four CMA nominations, including Male Vocalist and the coveted Entertainer of the Year Award, and he's up for Single of the Year and Video of the Year, both for this song. Here's Cody Johnson on 98.9.

0: That's Ella Langley on 98.9 Nash Icon. It's Adam Webster. Happy Thursday. Well, Ella has apparently found love in a fellow country star. Multiple sources have confirmed that Ella and Tucker Wetmore are dating. The rumor started back in December when they were spotted together in the British Virgin Islands, and then Tuesday night they were seen leaving the Nashville Songwriter Awards together. And while Ella is apparently choosing Tucker, we want to choose one of you to send to Colorado to see Ella Langley's Dandelion Tour at the iconic Red Rocks Amphitheater October 7th. That trip includes airfare, hotel, and a pair of tickets to that concert. Today is the final day of this contest, and the final national keyword for you to text is river. You could text R-I-V-E-R, river, to 95819 before 7 p.m. to qualify. Prize provided by Columbia Records. All of those contest rules and details on the 98.9 Nash Icon website. Meanwhile, I've got Riley Green and Kenny Chesney coming up in your next set. All this week on the morning show, we've been giving away a pair of tickets to see Kenny Chesney in a concert that was just announced for next summer at Gillette Stadium. Congratulations to our winners so far. Your final Kenny Chesney ticket winner will be selected tomorrow morning. We also have four flyaways up for grabs to see Riley Green in Las Vegas. That final keyword of the day is coming up in moments.
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1: 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Just play the game one way. You hit a ball in the gap, run. 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

That was Riley Green, who made his debut as coach on The Voice this week. And we've been giving you a chance to win a flyaway to Las Vegas to see Riley Green. There are four trips up for grabs, including an autographed vinyl copy of his new album for each winner. Today's final national keyword of the day is South. S-O-U-T-H. You'll want to text it to 95819 before 7 p.m. to qualify. The prize provided by Nashville Harbor Records. All of the contest rules and details on our website. Well, here's a guy who just announced he's returning to Gillette Stadium for two shows next August. And all this week, we've been giving away tickets on the morning show. You'll have another chance to win Kenny Chesney tickets tomorrow morning here on 98.9

icons of Nashville, like that one from Clint Black on 98.9 Nash Icon. Well, an overturned tractor trailer wreaked havoc in Auburn this morning on a ramp off the Mass Pike right at the interchange where 290, 395, and Route 12 all come together, leaving a significant mess to clean up. Hopefully things are looking a whole lot better for the afternoon commute. Here is Megan Maroney on 98.9 Nash Icon.

That is Zach John King on 98.9 Nash Icon. Happy Thursday. It's Adam Webster playing the Icons of Nashville. And right now, a chance for you to win Zach Bryan tickets coming to Gillette Stadium for two shows next month. And all this week, I'm giving you tickets to Saturday's show, October 3rd. 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And maybe you'll win today's Zach Bryan tickets. Courtesy of 98.9 Nash Icon, here's Sarah Evans. She was

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That was Brett Young on 98.9 Nash Icon. Well, Ella Langley and Tucker Wetmore are dating. The rumors started back in December when they were spotted together in the British Virgin Islands. And then Tuesday night, they were seen leaving the Nashville Songwriter Awards together, where Ella Langley picked up an award for the song I'm about to play for you. Meanwhile, today is the final day of our contest for you to win a trip to see Ella Langley in Colorado at the famed Red Rocks Amphitheater October 7th. All you have to do is text RIVER, R-I-V-E-R, RIVER, to 95819 before 7 p.m. to qualify. All of those contest rules and details are on the 98.9 Nash Icon website. 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

0: It's Jason Aldean on 98.9 Nash Icon. It's Adam Webster. Happy Thursday. Thanks for spending part of your afternoon with me. Well, this Sunday, I will be at Polar Park for the UMass Cancer Walk, rain or shine, the sixth year in a row that I'll be emceeing the opening ceremonies and all the fun activities before the walk kicks off at 10 a.m. Gates open at 8. Now, since 1999, the UMass Cancer Walk has grown into the largest fundraising event in Central Mass, bringing together thousands of people, raising money to support cancer research and care and clinical trials for life-saving therapies at UMass Chan Medical School. And for me, one of the most moving parts of the day is the survivor lap, where hundreds of cancer survivors like myself go down onto the field and walk the circumference of the field. And now, more than 5 years into remission from lymphoma, being out there with other people who have beaten and are in the process of beating cancer just gives me the chills. And we all know multiple people who have succumbed to cancer. So it's a special event. And we all know family and friends who we've lost to cancer. So it's a rain or shine event this Sunday at Polar Park. If you'd like to participate or learn more, you can visit umasscancerwalk.org. And if you are there Sunday, please stop me and say hello. I'll be the bald guy with the microphone, probably eating some snacks.
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2: On 290 West in Worcester, it gets slow just before Burncoat, gets better after East Central. 290 East is okay. 190 North is delayed in Leominster right at Route 2. Route 2 West, it's busy, but it's moving through Harvard and Lancaster. It's brake lights on 495 South before the Pike in Marlborough and Hopkinton. And the Pike is pretty good between Westboro and Millbury. Not bad on 146 and looking good from Auburn to Webster and back on 395.
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That's Lainey Wilson on 98.9 Nash Icon. Well, the Red Sox are headed to the playoffs. They beat Cleveland 1-0 last night. That series will wrap up at Fenway tonight. And then the Chicago Cubs will finish out the regular season starting tomorrow with a doubleheader. Now, Sunday's game has been moved up because of the nor'easter headed our way. And then they're going to wrap up the regular season, weather permitting, Saturday night. Then it looks like it's going to be a best of three wild card showdown with the Yankees in New York. Let's continue with Cole Swindell. I've got more of the icons of Nashville on the way for you on 98.9.

The Shania 98.9 Nash Icon, the icons of Nashville. It looks like we have a wet and windy weekend headed our way. And if you're looking for something indoors on Saturday, the Millbury Public Library presents the World of Owls. Wingmasters will be bringing some live owls, and the program will explain how owls use their hearing, sight, and flight to survive. The program is for ages 6 and up, but according to some of the Facebook posts I've seen, there are quite a few adults who plan to attend and check out those owls. I might be one of them. Let's see how the weather holds up. Here is Chase Matthew on 98.9.

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Hopefully your afternoon commute is going a lot better than this morning did when an overturned tractor trailer wreaked havoc in Auburn on a ramp at the Mass Pike Interchange, right where 290, 395, and Route 12 all come together, leaving a huge mess to clean up. As we continue to play the icons of Nashville, here is Faith Hill on 98.9 Nash Icon.

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1: It's brake lights on 290 west from the Shrewsbury line down to Route 9 Belmont Street in Worcester. Eastbound's okay on 290. 190 is good. Busy but moving through Harvard and Lancaster on Route 2 west. Busy, not too bad. A lot of company but no big delays through Grafton on the westbound side of the Mass Pike. Looking pretty good on 146 to and from Rhode Island. No big delays on Route 20 and a nice ride between Auburn and Webster along both sides of 395. I'm Dave Gardner.
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playing the icons of Nashville, like the Zac Brown Band teaming up with Alan Jackson right there on 98.9 Nash Icon. Well, some of the world's best disc golfers are in Leicester this week for the MVP Open. It starts today at Maple Hill Disc Golf Course, one of the premier disc golf courses in the world. 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Here's Megan Maroney on 98.9 Nash Icon.

0: That's Zach Topp on 98.9 Nash Icon. Happy Thursday. It's Adam Webster. Thanks for spending part of your afternoon with me. Well, robot deliveries may be coming to Central Mass. Amazon is looking to launch drone deliveries from its Westboro distribution center, serving customers including parts of Shrewsbury, Northboro, Worcester, Sutton, Grafton, and Southboro. These drones are about 5 feet wide. They weigh roughly 80 pounds and can fly up to 75 miles per hour. What can go wrong, right? If approved, it would be the first Amazon Prime air delivery service in New England. We've already had a taste of robots making deliveries in Worcester. A few years ago, WPI partnered with Starship Technologies, bringing food delivery robots to the campus at WPI. These little six-wheeled robots were rolling across campus in Worcester delivering food to WPI students. They ended that this summer, and Starship, I guess, discontinued its higher education delivery business, but WPI says it hopes to bring robot delivery back with a different company next summer. Around the country, several cities have small sidewalk robots delivering meals and groceries. Waymo robo-taxis, I'm sure you've seen these, already driving passengers in Phoenix, San Francisco, L.A., and Miami. And if you watch America's Got Talent like I do, you may have seen that team of dancing robots that made it to the AGT finals. Honestly, it was scary how good they were. 20 years ago, this was all science fiction. Today, it's happening right before our eyes.
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2: Delayed on 290 west from just over the Shrewsbury line down to East Central in Worcester. 190 south is slow right at 290. 290 east, busy but moving, not bad. 190 is good between Worcester and Leominster. Busy but not bad through Harvard and Lancaster on Route 2 west. This is the same through Grafton on the Pike west. We're seeing no big delays on 146 2 and from Rhode Island. No big backups on Route 20, and the same for now along 395. I'm Dave
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Well, all this week, I am giving you a chance to win Zach Bryan tickets. Today's tickets are up for grabs by texting the keyword heaven, H-E-A-V-E-N, heaven, to 50888. And someone is going to win a pair of tickets to see Zach Bryan Saturday, October 3rd at Gillette Stadium. 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
1: That's Joe DiMassina on 98.9 Nash Icon. 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I will be emceeing for the sixth year in a row, and it's going to be rain or shine. 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

98.9 Nash Icon. That's Luke Bryan. Well, the Red Sox beat Cleveland last night, and they wrap up that series tonight at Fenway Park. And then the Chicago Cubs come to town for the final series of the season. But with that nor'easter on its way this weekend, Sunday's game has been moved up. They're going to play a doubleheader tomorrow before trying to wrap up the regular season Saturday night, weather permitting. And after that, it's lined up for a best of three wild card showdown with the Yankees in New York as of now. Here's Reba on 98.9 Nash.

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Icons of Nashville, like that one from Keith Urban. We are 98.9 Nash Icon. Well, some of the world's best disc golfers are in Leicester this week for the MVP Open. It started today at Maple Hill Disc Golf Course in Leicester, one of the premier disc golf courses in the world. And weather permitting, the Pro Tour playoff event will run through Sunday. Yeah, well, let's see what Mother Nature has to say about that. But if you've ever wanted to see disc golf at its highest level, it's running now through Sunday, scheduled anyway. And here is Justin Moore on 98.9.

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0: That's Morgan Wallen on 98.9 Nash Icon with the help of Post Malone. We are coming back with some Ella Langley in just a moment and your final chance to win that flyaway to Colorado to see Ella Langley at the famed Red Rock Amphitheater. Well, Amazon wants to launch drone deliveries in central Massachusetts from its Westboro distribution center throughout Shrewsbury, Worcester, Northborough, Sutton, Grafton, and Southborough. These drones are 5 feet wide. They weigh about 80 pounds, and they say can fly up to 75 miles per hour. If approved, this would be the first Amazon air delivery service in New England. We've already had a taste of robots making deliveries in Worcester at WPI, where these food delivery robots were on campus, and they're going to bring them back next summer. And around the country, several cities have small sidewalk robots delivering groceries and takeout. Waymo robo-taxis are already driving the streets of Phoenix, San Francisco, L.A., and Miami. And if you've watched America's Got Talent like I did, you may have seen that team of dancing robots make it all the way to the finals. I don't know how they didn't win, but that singer was incredible. That metal singer. Yeah, she was amazing. It was a great America's Got Talent season, actually. Great finale. And honestly, it was scary how good those robotic dancers were. But what, 20 years ago, this was all science fiction. Today, the future is here.
1: En garde. 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

There's Ella Langley with a song off of Dandelion, and it appears that Ella Langley has found love in fellow country star Tucker Wetmore. The two have been dating, and the rumors started back in December. They were spotted together in the British Virgin Islands. Tuesday night, they were seen leaving the Nashville Songwriter Awards together. And while Ella is choosing Tucker, we want to choose one of you to send to Colorado to see Ella Langley's Dandelion Tour at the Red Rock Amphitheater October 7th. That trip includes flights, hotel, and a pair of tickets. Today's final keyword of this contest, the final national keyword, is river. 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The prize provided by Columbia Records. Of course, all of the contest rules and details on the 98.9 Nash Icon website. Good luck. Here's Luke Combs. Sunday.

It's Brooks and Dunn on 98.9 Nash Icon. I will leave you with a final chance to win those Zach Bryan tickets. I've been giving away a pair each day this week for the show at Gillette Stadium. They have two shows, Friday and Saturday, October 2nd and 3rd. This week, I'm giving away tickets to the Saturday, October 3rd show. And if you want to win today's tickets, I've got a pair of tickets to see Zach Bryan in Foxborough. If you text Heaven, H-E-A-V-E-N, to 50888, you will qualify to win today's pair, courtesy of 98.9 Nash Icon. Enjoy the rest of your Thursday. I will leave you with Lauren Elena and Chase Matthew.

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